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1: Something takes a part of me. Something lost and never seen.

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1: What is Adam Sandler's next movie? So your wife and your kid are in Cancun.
0: So I'm home alone with the pet, you know.
1: Ah, oh, dad and the pets. Wow, that is so much scratching under one roof. So you didn't want to make a Cancun run, huh? With the option of staying at home with the pets. I don't blame you.
0: It's I've been there 4 times, so I'm very lucky. I don't mind that they're there. I'm good, you know.
1: Oh, that's cool. And you and the pets are doing well.
0: Yeah, we're doing good.
1: Oh, I bet the treat dispersal has gone up.
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0: Ah, see, no, not me. 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
0: Okay, wow, reclusive billionaire material doesn't fly. 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

0: It's the Greg B. Harrell Show. You know, if you're like me, then you also believe I'm a calm person. Until I accidentally make eye contact with someone on a sidewalk who's holding a clipboard. But also, if you're like me, you're busy during the afternoon all week long. If that's the case, there's something very important you're missing. All the great TV that's on during the afternoon. Don't worry, I've got your back on this. Here's a sample of what you've missed on afternoon TV.
1: Unless you're a stoner, it's not something you'd see. So here's what you missed on afternoon TV.
2: Yeah.
3: It's like when someone sneezes and they're like, yeah.
4: She would cheat if she had to. Anything to make me constantly feel like a loser.
2: I feel very smart. I feel so smart.
1: Unless you're a stoner, it's not something you'd see. So here's what you missed on afternoon TV.
0: The Greg B. Harrell Sahow. Show. That says show. Show. On Rock 101.1.

0: Let me ask you, who did you like most on the Brady Bunch?
1: Well, Marcia is always a, you know.
0: Oh, geez. If Jan hears this, she's going to pop a blood vessel. See, I would have gone Alice. She even dated that mafioso, Sam the Butcher.
1: Oh, you know what? I don't even want to start getting weird.
0: Boy, did you ever call the wrong radio show.
1: But anyways, I'm calling because I want to give you guys an idea.
0: Oh, here we go.
1: What is the worst songs that really piss you off?
0: Songs you can't stand.
1: Songs that really pisses me off that I just want to destroy my radio every time I hear it.
0: Sunshine Day?
1: Oh, Sunshine Day.
0: For anyone listening, that was a song the Brady Bunch sang within the show. Look it up. You'll be haunted forever. Yeah.
1: That's a good one, man.
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0: It's the Greg B. Harrell Show. At Greg B. Harrell on most of the social media. If it's not that, it's at Greg B. Harrell Show. One day, I am going to be so famous that people will post screenshots of me being hypocritical. 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

0: It's the Greg B. Harrell Show. We've talked before on the program about how CD sales continue to increase. It's pretty impressive stuff. In fact, over the last, 12 to 18 months, CD sales have risen 35 to 45%, depending on which part of the world you live. But if you are listening to CDs again, remember, lift from the hole. Oh, gosh. Anyone tuning in right now, that is unfortunate.
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0: It's the Greg Beharrell Show. This year, I think I have a good shot at making the top 8 billion under 8 billion list. I like to close every show by writing a little something in my diary. So here we go. Dear Diary, Greg Beharrell here. Not even one painting. Sun Tzu wrote the worst art book ever. Thanks for listening, everybody.
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0: The queen on, if you got her divorce question, a woman shot her shot and had to eat an L. You won't believe how this woman broke a guy's weenie. This guy says he's in the trades like HVAC and can't get a baddie. A woman argues why men are losers. Your chance to fart on somebody, plus our big ass world news all coming up. 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

0: We'll have the queen on if you got her divorce question. A woman shot her shot and had to eat an L. You won't believe how this woman broke a guy's weenie. This guy says he's in the trades like HVAC and can't get a baddie. A woman argues why men are losers. Your chance to fart on somebody, plus our big-ass world news all coming up. 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

0: 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The Gorillaz.
1: 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I'm feeling
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0: 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Thank you, Tom. 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

Finally, something in the 806 that sounds good even when the wind is hitting 60. Rock 101.1. More music, less dust.

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I said, you look so fine that I really wanna make you mine.

0: program, we'll have the queen on. If you got a divorce question, a woman shot her shot and had to eat an L. You won't believe how this woman broke a guy's weenie. This guy says he's in the trades like HVAC and can't get a baddie. A woman argues why men are losers. Your chance to fart on somebody, plus our big-ass world news all coming up. 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
1: 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From the Bad Boy West Texas studios, Mo with Attitude. Rock 101.1 is Blink 182. They say I should act my age. What's my age again? The Killers. Open up my ears. Nirvana. 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

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And furthermore, Susan, I wouldn't be the least bit surprised to learn that all four of them habitually smoke marijuana cigarettes. 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

0: 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A woman argues why men are losers. Your chance to fart on somebody, plus our big-ass world news all coming up. 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
1: 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From the Bad Boy West Texas studios, Mo with Attitude. 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
11: Right.

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0: time, we'll have the queen on. If you got her divorce question, a woman shot her shot and had to eat an L. You won't believe how this woman broke a guy's weenie. This guy says he's in the trades like HVAC and can't get a baddie. A woman argues why men are losers. Your chance to fart on somebody, plus our big-ass world news all coming up. 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

0: the queen on if you got a divorce question. A woman shot her shot and had to eat an L. You won't believe how this woman broke a guy's weenie. This guy says he's in the trades like HVAC and can't get a baddie. A woman argues why men are losers. Your chance to fart on somebody, plus our big-ass world news all coming up. 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

Here's the backstory. 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

0: we'll have the queen on if you got a divorce question. A woman shot her shot and had to eat an L. You won't believe how this woman broke a guy's weenie. This guy says he's in the trades like HVAC and can't get a baddie. A woman argues why men are losers. Your chance to fart on somebody, plus our big-ass world news all coming up. 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

0: U.S. men's national team continues to look great in this year's World Cup, beating Australia yesterday 2-0. Actually got to catch this one, and special shout out to the announcing team that was actually smart enough to just, you know, keep their mouths shut and let us listen to the entire stadium singing Country Roads, which was pretty cool.
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2: 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A woman argues why men are losers. 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

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Pantera gets their name from the De Motasa Pantera, and, you know, you always have the car.

Congratulations to Joey McDonald. He's on his way to Six Flags. We still got more road trip and summers to pass out. You still win that road trip to DFW to see the fray, or maybe you want to go to Six Flags too. Either one will hit you up with one night hotel and a $200 gas card to get you there, and all you got to do to win is swing by your local United Express.

0: So 4th of July is still a couple weeks away, but we're just a couple days away from the 4th of July fireworks sales season. You'll be able to buy fireworks right here in the Lubbock area, kicking off on June 24th.
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4: Last-minute Father's Day gifts, you'll find them right here at Cutting Edge Gifts, next to Shoe Depot. Doesn't matter what you're looking for, you're going to find a little everything inside here. Of course, some of the coolest blades around and the big names as well, you're going to find them. And tell you what, as a matter of fact, I was just talking to them right here, and they said, you know what we're going to do? We're going to go ahead and give away a door prize. That's right. You come on in, you tell them that you heard it right here on Rock 101.1, and we're going to hook you up with a goodie bag that's going to have some cool stuff inside it. Speaking of cool stuff, do you want those blades for the hunter, the fisherman in your life? 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So come on out, take advantage of those Father's Day specials, and of course, have some fun with us right here at Cutting Edge Gifts, next to Shoe Depot, inside South Plains Mall with Rock 101.1.
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The Lord is actually a big fan of onion rings, and we found this out when we discovered she was behind an anonymous Instagram account that would go around and rate onion rings.

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MGMT is very upfront about the meaning of this song, telling David Letterman that, quote, "This song is not about eels, it's about drugs."

Congratulations to Joey McDonald. He's on his way to Six Flags on a road trip in summer. We still got more road trip in summers to pass out. You can go for a road trip to DFW to see the fray, or maybe you want to go to Six Flags too with the whole family. Both those set you up with one night hotel and $200 in gas to get you there, and all you got to do to win is swing by United Express.

0: kiss. U.S. men's national team is looking pretty good this World Cup, beating Australia yesterday 2-0. That means we already qualify for the round of 32, but we still got to wait to see who we're going to play.
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2: 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A woman argues why men are losers. 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

a Metallica song that's kind of changed meanings over the years. 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
1: 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All by Adidas. Whether dad bleeds scarlet

Don't know if they planned this, but I kind of liked how this ended up being a bit of a one-hit wonder. You know, like this band was somebody that we used to know or something.

We got something pretty special coming up July 1st. It's Rock 101's 1776 to celebrate America's 250th birthday. That means we're playing 1,776 songs with no repeats. So you got to tune in because there's no telling what we might play with that many options.

0: Well, heads up, this is your official Rock 101 reminder. Tomorrow is Father's Day, so you might want to give your dad a call. And you know what? While we're doing reminders, it's also going to be pretty hot today, so you might want to take care of that yard work today, too.
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0: 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The White Stripes. Stone Temple Pilots.

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I say you look so fine that I really want to make you mine. 4, 5, 6, come on and get your kicks. 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

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Oh, and you still got popcorn stuck between your teeth. 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
1: 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I say I should have my age. What's my age again? The Killers. Open up my ear, girl. Nirvana. 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
2: 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The address is 1934 East Anaheim. 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

0: have the queen on if you got a divorce question. A woman shot her shot and had to eat an L. You won't believe how this woman broke a guy's weenie. This guy says he's in the trades like HVAC and can't get a baddie. A woman argues why men are losers. Your chance to fart on somebody, plus our big-ass world news all coming up. 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